Very good, Township.

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1: 10 for Chief. Are you going to line any counts?
0: Negative, County. We should be good.
1: Yeah, number 10, 2034.

0: 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Do we have PD on the way?
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2: 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Three FBs given, we are 20 minutes out.

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Who's a kind of at 10 in the Exeter Township, Wyoming County, 113 Arlene Lane. The 85-year-old female, high blood pressure. Into Wyoming County at 2120.

freight fall that was. BLS 90 freight fall victim 1617.

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0: Can we get an address check on the address in Exeter Township? When we try to put in our GPS, nothing's showing with that spelling for Arlene, but it shows for A-R-L-I-N-E.

0: Amgen.
1: That's going to be the correct one. It's going to be the ARLINE.
0: Sound for it. Thank you. Can you listen over? We've got like a 25-minute EJ.
1: Yeah, for

Romeo Mickey HR1, trouble breathing, 1656 Fairview Avenue, Berwick. VLS 90 Mickey HR1, trouble breathing, 1656 Fairview Avenue, Berwick, 2143.

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Officer County Event 577, Medic 26, to Penn State Hazleton, Room 101, in Sugarloaf, 19-year-old female seizure. 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
1: 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For the Trito, 22-11.

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1: And Alpha.
2: Who's an Alpha lawyer?
1: 2225.
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0: 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Elizabeth Fire Department. 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
1: 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You can hold all your units.
0: The fire alarm, Catherine Street. 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

2324, 29, 2020, 2020, 2020, 2020, 2020, 2020, 2020, 2020, 2020, 2020, 2020, 2020, 2020, 2020, 2020, 2020, 2020, 2020, 2020, 2020, 2020, 2020, 2020, 2020, 2020, 2020, 2020, 2020, 2020, 2020, 2020, 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2020, 2020, 2020, 2020, 2020, 2020, 2020, 2020, 2020, 2020, 2020, 2020, 2020, 2020, 2020, 2020, 2020, 2020, 2020, 2020, 2020, 2020, 2020, 2020, 2020, 2020, 2020, 2020, 2020,

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Louisville County Works for City Fire for the single engine response for F6, 29 Lois Lane in the city, from a burst water heater shutting the fire alarm off. 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

0: 51 responding. 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There is a T location that he gave. However, due to the pain that he's in, my partner had a hard time understanding him. It's in the notations.
1: Copy.
0: 2322.

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1: LVH BLS 3.
0: My apologies, County. This is BLS 13. We're responding.
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Room 1, 83-year-old female. Abscess is draining. Double zither 6.

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Paramedic 26463, North Hunter Highway, Butler Township, Academia, room 1976, year old female, shortness of breath at 225.

Union County, Maryland 13 in the Kingdom Borough. 21 at the lobby. 69-year-old male bleeding out of his side of his groin. He is on blood thinners.

0: Clears from 230, he will be on the way up to 44th to assist.
1: Tamper, your tower just attached himself. 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
1: 249.

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It's 2000 North Township Boulevard, Pittston Township, at the Redners, for a 40-year-old female, short of breath, 306.

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Northbound I-81 at the 151.5, a large fire on the side of the road. In front of a vehicle with flames out, 356.

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For a fire in front of a vehicle with fires out. I don't know what's going on. 359, Psycho Request.

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at North Main Street and William Street in the corner. It appears to be like it was knocked over. Thank you very much.

Eagle County City Fire. North Lane and Williams Street in Pittsburgh City, at the request of Medic 29, for a fire hydrant that seemed to be struck and is damaged. 406.

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1: Oh, for 26.
0: Are you on scene yet?
1: We should be in about 2 minutes.
0: Please advise what side of the junction this fire is going to be on.

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1: Copy. 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
1: One 16 engine.
0: It appears to be on the south side of the junction. There's a tractor trailer here with some triangles out, no active fire at this time.
1: Okay.

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0: Okay, we're going to return then. Thank you. County 116, Engine 3.
2: Engine 3, I copy. 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
1: Johnny.
0: 10 Alpha will be transporting to Laurel Valley.
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0: Bye, boys.

Calumet 5, 98 Thoroughway Street in the city. 79-year-old male. Shortness of breath is 5'3".

Kermit Fire Department. Rescue 122 is due for an auto accident. Two cars, unknown injury. 1351 Salem Boulevard. Kermit Fire Department for Rescue 122. For a two-car auto accident, unknown injury. 1351 Salem Boulevard in Salem Township, Luzerne County. 0539.

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0: 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We're on scene.
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2: 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Laceration to the head at 546.
1: Going for Chief.
3: Hey, I see we have Columbia 122 in the car. 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
0: Danforth, I'm calling up.

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1: Okay, that's what I had up here. 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
0: Outstanding. 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
1: County.
0: We're clear, our last call, we can handle 7. You can return our Charlie to us.
1: Charlie, you copy?

0: Lewisburg Fire Department, ambulance 60, MICU 120, for an auto accident, possible entrapment, area of 201 Millville Road, Town of Bloomsburg. 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
1: Lewisburg County Ambulance 543, Medic 29, 241 Main Street, Duryea, 81-year-old female, shortness of breath at 6:30.
0: Sure.

0: Arizona County Station 279-379, Medic 13, not a response call, not a response call, road advisory, Warshaw Street from Hill to Brown Street. It's going to be closed to all. But emergency vehicles can get through at 631.
1: Info out of them. 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It's possible entrapment.
2: 10-4.
3: Okay, Blue Chief walked on you. 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
2: I got you. Thanks.
3: 631.
4: Sorry, County. I don't know who I stepped on.
3: 10-4.
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Block Millville Road.

0: Charlie Buzzard, Chief Emergency Traffic. Off the west side of Millville Road at Barbudas Park Road.
1: Off the west side with the intersection with Barbudas Park.
0: Correct. Right now I have one patient laying on the west side of the roadway.
1: Okay. One patient laying west, left side of the roadway. 0634.
0: Yes, we have one male bleeding from the face.
1: Okay, copy. One male bleeding from the face. Mickey 121, you copy?
2: Yeah, he's complaining of full face pain right now. Vehicle is apparently down by the old Penkel Dairy. Vehicle is on its side.
3: Okay. Vehicle possibly down by the old Penkel Dairy on its side at 635.

0: for an auto accident with injury. 500 block Millville Road, town of Williamsburg. Williamsburg Fire Department, ambulance 60, auto accident with injury. 500 block of Millville Road, town of Williamsburg. Bloom Chief County.
1: Dodge County.
0: Okay, are we going to have entrapment, or is he the only patient that's already out?
1: He's telling us it's a single occupant. Police are breaking the windows in the vehicle to try and verify.
0: Okay, 0636.

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1: Go for 19A.
2: Hey, if you get the unit, when you come out Millville Road, I'm going to need you to position yourself in the southbound lane at the top of the hill by the entrance to the development to slow traffic down coming up over the hill. I have a 50 firefighter here right now that's helping direct traffic.
1: 19A copies.

0: attention all units doing responding. PD confirming, negative entrapment, vehicle's been cleared. 0639, also copied rescue, 37 responding. Balloons for fire, Chief Kenny.
1: Hey, can you attach Lieutenant 54 to our card, please? He's assisting with fire police.
0: Affirmative.

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2: Go ahead, rescue.
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2: Off of Millville Road to go down in where the storage units are. 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There's a vehicle on its side. I need you to verify it for fuel leakage and all the other good stuff for that. We're up here attending to the patient on the Nova Road.
3: 37 copies.
0: That scene is cleaned up. You show all 174 units available.
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2: Command, I'll be on 2.
4: Okay, Bloom Chief, assuming command, switching to fire 2, 642.

Lieutenant 37. Soon be on up with a booking for you, Dre. Send Brianna up with a bucket of smoothie dry.

0: Clear?
1: Yeah, if you want to come up, the ambulance is going to get ready to leave, but I'm not sure what they want to do about the tow truck.
0: All right, let me walk down and get advanced. I'll be out.

Mendoza County, 279-379, Medic 13, on a response code word advisory. Maury Street between Shoemaker and Simpson is going to be closed to all, including emergencies at 652.

10 out of 10 planes fire the medical assist, 297 Layard Street at Triton Industries. 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

Loser County Back Mountain Regional Fire Medic 13, out of response call, out of response call, road advisory. 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

29209 Robert Soden Jenkins, rehab unit, room 5, 87-year-old female, high blood pressure, 734.

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1: PMQ 801 responding on 81 Maple Ridge Road out in Pine Township. It has a 68-year-old male, lightheaded and dizzy.
0: Received.
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0: company accidentally set it off, no fire or anything.
1: All right, do they need us just to cancel out? Are they going to be able to reset their system? 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Did I mention? All right, I'm arriving on scene. 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

Medic 26, 173, South Hunter Highway, Butler Township, 79-year-old male, short of birth, Missouri, 12.

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1: It's extreme.
0: And the four ways are on it.

303 Church Street, 86 Rome Island, responsive, shallow breathing, 818.

Doran St. Mounts, Medic 37, 185 Southbound Boulevard, Wright Township, Mountaintop Health, Room 73, 87-year-old female chest pain, 823.

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The Men's Nurses Station, 32 miles, shortest breath, 930.

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EMS to the front door. 10 blocks.

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Luzerne County Ambulance 565, respond at 750 Schooley Ave, Exeter Borough, room 123, bed alpha for a 90-year-old female fall victim, hip fracture, 1024.

Missouri County Medic 37, Respond 345 Park Drive, Rice Township, for a 68-year-old female with desist, 1025. Ten four, 1025.

0: County, 543, Medic 2, 166, 1201 Oak Street, Geisinger, for a 73-year-old male patient, weak, hypotensive, in the front of the building, 1026.
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1: Chief. 26 Chief.
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3: 32-A.
1: 26-Alpha.
3: You can answer all the other units that I call in the city. We'll take it. We're like 2 blocks away.
1: Copy. 11-27. 26-Chief. Do you copy?
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1: 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We'll be bringing her out.

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0: 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Residential fire alarm, 1138.
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1: Chief. 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
0: You want me to roll another piece?
1: You can hold the station. I missed you guys on scene. Here, I'm pulling up now.
0: Uh-huh.

0: to get access to the house. They have a lockbox out here. 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
1: It's looking to Lorraine, however, she's 2 hours away with the response.
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Medic 10, the VA hospital in Plains, in the emergency room, bed number 1, 77-year-old male with a vertebrae fracture going to Geisinger, 1153.

0: Huntington Township Fire. Fremont Engine, 2nd Dispatch on investigation. The area of Zachary Road and Bonneville Road. Part of the smoke conditioning area, 1155.
1: I'm on a car. Medic 5. You're on the way 1155. 1155.
0: Medic 10, 11 Holiday Drive, Kingston Borough. Apartment 14. On a welfare check, 1155.

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0: 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That female is already in the hospital.
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0: 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Failed to return it.
1: That's 6, copy. Engine 3, copy. Rebecca, sir.
2: 12, 2.

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0: 10-Echo.
2: 10-Echo, we're clear from the hospital. UAV for restock.
0: Okay, 10-Echo.

Danny, 11 Bravo. 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
1: Ten four, you also let them know that the indicators are flashing red.

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1: I can echo a fear of fire, please. Salem Boulevard and Center Street, assist with traffic, 1223.

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1: Lifeline 4, respond for an airborne standby. Senator County, Wellsboro Johnson Airport, headed off of your base. 335, 335 degrees to 36, 36 nautical miles, pending your weather at 1228.
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0: 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And also, you might want to contact, if you're able to, communication, for items are going on their lines of phone.
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0: 45, I responding on 85 Roaring Creek Road, Mayberry Township. Have a 61-year-old female. It's going to be a hospice patient, having increased pain in her leg. The caller did state she's on a max dose, still having pain.
1: Copy.
0: Ambulance 125, I responding. 1243.

Luzerne County, Station 185, Station 291, respond to 201 Lincoln Ave, West Wyoming, for wires down on the roadway. 1250.

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Luzerne County, Hanover Township Fire, Medic 9, respond to the intersection of Sansui and Sunview Road, Hanover Township, for a traffic.

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Unknown breathing, 12:30.

Luzerne County, Station 185, Station 291, Westbound at 201 Lincoln Ave, West Wyoming for wire sounds. Your second tone, 1256.

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East 10th Street in Salem, 50-year-old male, chest pain.

0: Pittston, Township EMS, Medic 29, 668 William Street, 53-year-old female, single episode 1313.
1: Ninety-four
2: is responding, chest pain, Salem.
1: You're on the way, 1313.
3: 28 Alpha.
1: 28. Yeah, Alpha's in route. You're on the way, 1313.
4: County 13B.
1: 13B.
4: County, we'll handle that call for anything that one we have.
1: So forth, 1314, County 10 Alpha, do you copy?

0: Well, you know, the tree has been cleaned out of the road.
1: Lake Sulphur, fire, you can cancel. Trailer's remote.

BL-60 for a patient eval, MHMR issue 21, Greystone Court, Apartment A, Town of Ellsburg. BL-60, patient eval, PV on scene, MHMR issue 21, Greystone Court, Apartment A, Town of Ellsburg, 3015.

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0: You're responding like you got a 21 Greystone Court, Apartment A, PD's on scene, 21-year-old females, looking for an eval, MHMR issues.
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0: 69-1317.

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1: Okay, so I'm responding on 15 Sparrow Drive, I believe it's lot 48. I'm 54-year-old male involved in an altercation that he was kicked in the genitals in a lot of pain. The PSP is aware and sending a trooper out.
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0: Okay, PSP just arrived on scene. They said to give them a few minutes to figure out what's going on.
1: Okay, we are staged at Red 11 and Park Boulevard.
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0: 94 is clear, patient refusal, going to Glenbrook, 901 East 16th Street. Spruce Wing, room 203 by the door, low hemoglobin on a 69-year-old female.
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1: 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Per police, I believe it's a furnace malfunction. 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
0: Joe, what will be coming up through Abbott Street there? What do you need from us?
3: Get down to the hydrant at Haynes and Warner. We're going to have an active leak right beneath the house here.
0: Copy that. You want us to lay out?
3: Negative. We're going to stay on that for now. County, please.
1: Pendulum.
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0: 14-41.
1: Yeah, you heard me. Oh, yeah, you got it.
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150, Bailey 100, vehicle fire, area of Honeytown Road and Carnes Road, Benton Township. Station 150, Bailey 100, vehicle fire, area of Honeytown Road and Carnes Road, Benton Township, Operation Fire 2, 1455.

Laverne County, Medic 26, respond to Whispering Willows Park, Cunningham Borough, for a male. 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
3: Chief 158 responding, going to the area of Honeytown Road and Carnes Road, be for a van on fire.
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2: Black Creek, go operate off of South.

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1: Station 150, Vehicle Fire, Honeytown Road and Carnes Road, Benton Township, Operation Fire 2, 1500.
0: Ambulance 573, 214 Bronson Road, Lake Township, 70-year-old male, severe shoulder pain, 1501.
2: County Rescue 153 responding.
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0: County, medic 26.
1: Go ahead.
0: He's a dog, but he is not unresponsive. He's speaking to the officer.

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3: County, Chief 150B, was PSP notified of this? The vehicle was in motion.

0: 152 G450B.
1: Mac 152 guy.
2: Yeah. 152 bud.
1: Attack 152, G50B, trying to reach one fire 2.
2: G50B, 152.
0: What end are you approaching from?
2: We're coming up Carnes now.
0: Alright, copy that. Pull in front of my truck and pull a handline.
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1: With the Alpha, you change back up. 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
2: G154, G150B, what end are you coming from?
3: We're coming in, Carnes off of Lower Raven Creek.
2: Alright, copy that. How far out are you?

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0: 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This sense has been turned back over to UGI. 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

Medic 2, 1555 Eastern Boulevard, Chestnut Hill, room 304, 59 Mile, not feeling well, 1541.

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Clarksville Fire Street Advisory, East Broadway Street is reopened. 1544.

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Medic 10, 874 Schechter Drive, Wilkes-Barre Township, Highland Park, Senior Living Room 216, for a 100-year-old altered 1648.

Pharmacy Street, South Center Township, 90-year-old male, deteriorating medical condition, was seen by his primary care, has a blood infection and has a draining blood. They advise he is currently on an antibiotic infusion.

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0: Medic 2, 350 Bear Creek Commons, Woodspring Suites, room 319, 79-year-old male, fall victim list, this is 1639.
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0: 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We're responding.
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2: 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We'll advise if anything else changes.
1: 10-4.

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Respond to 403 East Union Street in Nanticoke for a 40-year-old female syncope, 1700.

is on the field. We're going to be 2,900 and below at 120 knots. 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

0: Wilkes-Barre City Fire Response, South Wash and East Market, 2-car MVA, no injury, fluids down, 1702. Oh.
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I believe F6 asked for the water company to be advised. 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

Luzerne County, Medic 25, Respondent 51, Old Newport Street, Newport Township, for a 76-year-old female fall victim, 1711.

0: Luzerne County, Medic 29, response 311, Luzerne Ave, West Pittston, apartment 5, ground floor apartment for an 82-year-old female, chest pain, 1714.
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County Medic 5, responded to 95 Scott Street, apartment 415, in the city, for a 78-year-old female, weakness and abdominal pain, 17.8.

0: 6 respond, 62 T. Berry Drive, Butler Township. For an 87-year-old female complaining of dizziness, pain in the back of the head with cardiac history, time is 17:16.
1: Chase to the call of Providence, please.
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0: 23.
1: What's going on, but he's going to check and advise that crew to come out.
0: I apologize. 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Can you repeat?
1: 50 Nels here for unrelated incident than this. He's going to check it and advise the other crew coming out.
0: Okay. Did you provide an ETA?

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Is there any place other?

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Motor vehicle accident with injury, motorcycle involved, 1730.

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0: Blackmount Regional Fire, Shivertown Engine, 3970 Memorial Highway, Dallas Township at Dunkin' Donuts. For a possible natural gas leak inside the building, 1731.
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0: 11 respond. 550 Oak Ridge Road, Hazel Township, Amazon. 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

0: I put out an additional dispatch to have someone respond for rescue one. I do not have a gas meter on the squad.
1: Point 21, portable 25 the county. I'm pulling into the station now. I'll grab the rescue.
2: County, copy.
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3: Sheraton Engine, second dispatch, 3970 Memorial Highway, Dallas Township, Dunkin' Donuts, for possible natural gas leak inside the building, 1734.

0: G3 is arriving on scene. I'll be investigating.
1: 10-4-17-34.
2: Use type structure. Nothing evident from the exterior. It appears I do have evacuation. I'll be out and investigating.
1: 4-17-35.
3: Medic 2, respond. 131 Nicholson Street, Wilkes-Barre Township. 16-year-old male, possible suicide attempt via overdose or poisoning. Stage out, time is 17:35.

0: Philadelphia, Mass., 15 Oak Street, Butler Township, 80-year-old male, medical emergency, 1737.
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0: Transporting to Gashing and Wyoming Valley, ma'am.
2: Ten four, 1739, 33. 121 rescue one, on scene. Johnny, I'll have Duncan command here.
1: 10-4, you have Duncan command, 1739, rescue, you're on scene, same time.

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0: 2 Alpha County.
1: Male, helmeted operator of a cross-rocket type motorcycle, high speed into a tree, positive LO.
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0: 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I'll provide 2 July.
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0: Can I provide 2 July? I'm not present in Rowan Valley.
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2: 136, car, Chief 3 from Foster. Am I good to reopen 940?
0: Joanna, Chief 3.
3: Good.
0: One of the employees were telling us that they smelled something like burnt plastic inside earlier. What? So there's anything around there?
3: Yeah, I'm getting that same smell in this very back by the...
0: Okay.
4: Eleven Alpha.
1: 1755.

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1: Alright.
0: I just know two words, man, for a minute.
1: Yeah, 10-4. Highest reading on the meter out here in the front foyer was 9 parts per million.
0: Anything else in the room? Taking the last one now, Harry. 10-4.

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0: 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They have a plan.
1: For 33, copy.
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Station 310, Pool Fire, 26 Upper Woodcrest Road, Murphy Township, Operation Fire 2, Ethan Turner.

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0: 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All units can recall for 26 Upper Woodcrest Road, Bracken Township.
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Station 310, BLS 90, gas leak outside of a structure, 901 Back Road.

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1: Complete.

310, gas odor in the area of Heller's Gas, 901 Back Road, Bracket Township. Station 310, gas odor in the area of Heller's Gas, 901 Back Road, Bracket Township, Operation 52, 8W.

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1: Okay, making 94 in the area, 1809. That's the 10, holding units in quarters, 1836.

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Gas odor in the area. Hello, gas. 901 Back Road, Barker Township. Station 310, gas odor in the area of Heller's Gas, 901 Back Road, Barker Township, per Chief 310, correction, Captain 310, all units holding quarters, 1837.

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2: Responding on a 137 Old Valley School Road to the Hampton Inn. The approximately 50 to 60 year old male slipped and fell next to the pool, hit his head. Negative LOC,

Kern County, Station 185, Station 291, Medic 29. Responded the area of Shoemaker Ave and West 3rd Street, West Wyoming, for a brush fire up on the mountain, 1845.

Luzerne County Medic 9, as well as 192 Linwood Ave, Hanover Township, for a 25-year-old male. Crisis transport, 1845.

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0: West Fleming Fire, 2nd Dispatch. Here is Shoemaker Avenue, West 3rd Street on the mountain for a brush fire, 18 feet.
1: Kelly?
2: Do you have an address of the caller where they could see the fire, brush fire?

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1: Yeah, you can go ahead and be on the back road there. I'm on lookout, see if I can gain access to Gator Vision.
0: All right, 10-4. 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
3: 185, Brush, West Wyoming Command.
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0: 10-4.
2: Ten four, I was en route. I'm turning around.

0: 185, 128. Go ahead. 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It was a small campfire. He put it out. All right,
1: 10-4. Just for the report, was it in our lookout?
0: It's on the mountainside. It could, looks like the border was Wyoming and Exeter, so wherever you want to call it.
1: All right, thanks, Jimmy.
0: Damn.
2: Do we still need police to respond?

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1: Medic 29, 463 Wilson Street, Exeterboro, 60 Arrow Mail, altered mental, 1920.

Laverne County, Medic 11. Response 13, Wilbur Street, Weatherly Apartment B, Bravo, for a 38-year-old female with low blood pressure. 1927.

Luzerne County, Medic 11, Lisbon 453, Muir Ave, Hazleton City, for an 87-year-old female list assist, 1932.

Medic 25, Manicoke Fire on the assist. 32 Cole Street. For a 28-year-old female, 20 weeks pregnant, unresponsive, is breathing, 1935.

0: Illinois 1937, I believe it's going to be 4242 Cole Street. It's going to be 42 Cole Street.
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Luverne County, Station 113, Medic 2. Respond to the intersection of Bear Creek Boulevard and Willowbrook Road, Bear Creek Township, for a car versus a deer. Food down, 1911.

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For 39-year-old female fall victim not injured requesting lifting assist. Time is 19:53.

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1: 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Priority 2 at 1955. They said the patient weighs about 375.
0: Copy.